0: 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Significativo in questo senso il viaggio in Turchia e la dichiarazione firmata insieme al patriarca di Costantinopoli, Bartolomeo, in occasione dei 1700 anni dal Concilio di Nicea.
1: To quote Saint Augustine, in the ecumenical context we can also say that although we Christians are many, in the one Christ we are one. We are all invited to overcome the scandal of the divisions that unfortunately still exist, to nurture the desire for unity for which the Lord Jesus prayed and gave his life. The more we are reconciled, the more we Christians can bear credible witness to the gospel of Jesus Christ, which is a proclamation of hope for all. Moreover, it is a message of peace and universal fraternity that transcends the boundaries of our communities and nations. In the Nicene Creed, we profess our faith in one God the Father. Yet it would not be possible to invoke God as Father if we refused to recognize as brothers and sisters all other men and women who are created in the image of God.

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1: Kyrie eleison.
0: Christe eleison.
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0: Kyrie eleison.
1: Kyrie eleison.